mother of mine. When friends all doubt me, I still have you. Somehow, you're just the same. Mother divine, with your arms about me, I know I'm not to blame. Gee, ain't it funny, when skies are sunny, that's when my pals, they haunt me. And when things go wrong,

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So viva Las Vegas, viva Las Vegas. How

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Let me shoot a seven with every shot. Beaver.

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Mellow, knocked out, feeling good. And by that time, I looked on the wall, at the old clock on the wall. By that time, it was 10:30 then. I looked down the bar at the bartender.

I hate that I'm uncomfortable in English, but every day I tell myself that it's a privilege, cause I can talk about the way my people living, and I'll do it on this beat, cause I know you wanna listen. I seen children with a vision, turning numbers on your TV screen. I seen dreams and hopes of a college degree turn to dust and get buried up under all this debris. Our biggest weapon is our family trees. We didn't choose to live this life overseas. I hear the sounds of the bombs in my sleep, but I never in my life heard the sound of defeat. Cause we are a nation of displaced dreamers, heritage keepers, overpaid leaders. By definition, we are overachievers, underpaid teachers of life. Can you hear us? And if you have a problem with me speaking up, tell my assistant, cause I don't give a fuck. Imagine thinking you can censor us.

The shittier I feel, the better is this show. It costs a little extra to watch me break from the front row.

They cheered for my beginning. They'll cheer for my demise. Every two dozen roses comes with a

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You know me, don't take long. Why? You look in the bed this morning, children, find that your family's gone.